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This is an emergency transmission from the Department of Musical Security. If you can hear this, you're not gone yet. The jam band has entered its 19th consecutive minute of the same song. A bald man in IBM glasses has begun explaining why the 1981 Rush bootleg from Montreal can only be appreciated through vintage tube amplifiers. A barefoot guy named Cosmic Jeff is reaching for your shoulder. Do not accept the tambourine. I repeat, do not accept the tambourine. Ignore the patchouli. Ignore the woman trying to sell you hand-dyed alpaca socks while explaining her spirit animal. There is only one extraction point. Oh my Goth with Lady Velvet, Mondays, 6 to 8 p.m.

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0: Don't look now, but it's the Summer of Mike on the Mike D Show every Saturday, 2 p.m. to 4 p.m. Get a big block of cheese, pull up your recliner with the cooler in it, celebrate some birthdays of musical artists, honor musical artists that have passed recently, all kinds of fun in the summertime.
1: This song I wrote last summer, sometime, we were playing in San Bernardino. We went and saw a fortune teller and he laid it on me right where it all was. So I wrote a song called Tombstone Shadow.

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0: It has been spoken, when life gives you lemons, make lemonade. 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

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Get down, yeah.

nobody understands the blues. Are you listening? I say everybody understands the blues. Everybody from one day to another has the blues. You take the little baby that's laying in the cradle. He can't get that milk bottle fast enough. He go to kicking and crying and going on tearing up the little baby bed. He got the blues. Can you dig it? You take this girl that's got this mane squeezed. That's her boyfriend, that is, you know. And he just bought a brand new GTO. You know she wanna be with him every time he cranks it up. And go around the corner to the soda fountain. This is why she wanna go and show it off where all the guys and gals be. You know what I mean? As she get ready to go out this particular night, my mother said, "Daughter, you was just out last night. You can't go out tonight. That's too many nights in a row." She go in the room and fasten the door and won't answer the phone, won't eat, won't talk to nobody. She got the blues. That's what's wrong with her. Some people call them the reds, the pinks. When you get through, it's the old-fashioned country blues. That's right. I ain't seen my mane squeeze and 10 long weeks today. You know I got the blues. Can you dig it?

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0: every day, baby. 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I don't care what the people are thinking. I ain't drunk. I'm just drinking.
1: But you're so high.
0: Oh man, you know I ain't high.
1: But you're so high.
0: I just take a little bit every now and then.
1: But you're so high.
0: Oh man, you gotta be shitting yourself. Come on now, now y'all be like that. Come home last night, all lush. Baby getting a fuss. I say, honey, hush. I don't care what the people are thinking. I ain't drunk. I'm just drinking.
1: But you're so high.
0: Man, I ain't drunk. I done told y'all I ain't drunk, man. Why y'all do me like that?
1: So
0: I just having fun, man.
1: But you're so high.
0: What? Oh, no, I'm not.
1: Stay drunk all the time.
0: Man, I don't know why y'all talk about me like that.

0: Thank you too. Now let's have a little drink, just me and you. I don't care what the people are thinking. I ain't drunk. I'm just drinking.
1: But you so high.
0: Who me? I ain't high, man.
1: But you so high.
0: How y'all talk about me like that?
1: But you so high.
0: You gotta mind your own business, fella. You gotta watch yourself too. You understand what I'm saying? I wanna tip you, baby, before I go. I'll be back tomorrow night and drink some more. I don't care what the people are thinking. I ain't drunk. I'm just drinking.
1: But you're so high.
0: Oh, no, you the one drunk. Look at your eyes, man.
1: But you're so high.
0: Don't you tell my lady now.

Well, you know that those cowbells, honey. That's me, Rosie Chalmers, Boulder Creek Community Radio Station, with Good Morning Monterey Bay, Monday through Friday, 7 to 9 a.m. We have some fun, we have some tunes, we have some trivia, we have some people. Who knows what we're going to have? It's always exciting to find out. Tune in yourself. Thanks.

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1: Sitting in a park in Paris, France, reading the news, and it sure looks

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1: Well, I woke up Sunday morning with no way to hold my head. That didn't hurt. And the beer I had for breakfast wasn't bad, so I had one more for dessert.

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I'd smoke my mind the night before with cigarettes and songs I'd been picking

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1: Yeah, I voted a couple weeks ago.
0: You know, that was only the nomination round.
1: It's the finals?
0: Right. 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

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Well, there's more where that came from. 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

It was 1962. I was still a teenager, and I had not too long been up to the big city of Chicago from Tulsa, Oklahoma, and I lucked up and got a job with Hound Dog Taylor. He was a hell of a fella. He liked me because I could play Hideaway. And every blues band in Chicago at the time had to have a guitar player that could play Hideaway. And he wasn't too much for rehearsing. We'd go over to his house once in a while, and he'd lay out some chicken wings, and we'd have a shot of whiskey and kick a couple of tunes around. But when we get to the gig, he would never play none of those tunes. He would just kick off a groove. He'd say something like, "Let's get funky."

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They thought that was really rude. 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How was I supposed to know? 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

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And if Clapton been a town, you know, he would have got top.

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That's why I sat down and wrote this here bluegrass song. So if you're ever up on Highway 49, see me wandering around, please don't kick my guitar, take me back to Loomis Town.

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1: That's right. KBCZ is the channel that plays good old-time music. This is from the band Haywire coming to you live from the Brookdale Bluegrass Festival. Amen.

This is an emergency transmission from the Department of Musical Security. If you can hear this, you're not gone yet. The jam band has entered its 19th consecutive minute of the same song. A bald man in IBM glasses has begun explaining why the 1981 Rush bootleg from Montreal can only be appreciated through vintage tube amplifiers. A barefoot guy named Cosmic Jeff is reaching for your shoulder. Do not accept the tambourine. I repeat, do not accept the tambourine. Ignore the patchouli. Ignore the woman trying to sell you hand-dyed alpaca socks while explaining her spirit animal. There is only one extraction point. Oh my Goth with Lady Velvet, Mondays, 6 to 8 p.m.

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1: Make it fun!
0: We've got a little bit of that. Anyway. And we got a little bit of you. So join me every Friday from 6 to 7 for the Reggae Soul Power Hour.

to see you strut. Up and down the floor. When you're talking to me. That baby.

Don't look now, but it's the Summer of Mike on the Mike D Show every Saturday, 2 p.m. to 4 p.m. Get a big block of cheese, pull up your recliner with the cooler in it, celebrate some birthdays of musical artists, honor musical artists that have passed recently, all kinds of fun in the summertime.

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That's LCD Sound System. They're saying, call the police. Well, we don't need to do that right now, do we? No. Things are looking good today. It's a beautiful day out there. We've got some warmer weather on the way here. So that is something to look forward to. And you may have noticed some of our live shows. Well, all of our live shows have been off the air this week, starting over the weekend. So we're working through our tech troubles. This is a good time for me to always ask for your donations, because anything we can do to beef up our infrastructure here or all of our other programs that we use here is greatly appreciated. So if you ever want to donate, just go to the website at kbcz.org. All right, we're going to be testing a little more here, so I'm going to play a little more music, and then we'll be back a little bit later. Take care.

0: 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What do you mean? I'm done.
1: No, I didn't record it.
0: Oh, you didn't? Oh. Hey, this is Joe. Hey, this is Joe from Santa Cruz, and you're listening to KBCZ at 89.3 FM, Boulder Creek Community Radio.

You broke my heart, 'cause I couldn't dance. You didn't even want me around. And now I'm back to let you know I can really shake 'em down.

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Good afternoon. You're listening to KBCZ at 89.3 FM, Boulder Creek Community Radio, serving all the San Lorenzo Valley from the skyline to the sea. 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Here with you broadcasting news, local information, and updates Monday through Thursday, 12:30 to 1 o'clock. All right. Let's just fix our levels a little bit here while we can. Little lows, I appreciate. Yes, little less highs. Okay, here we are. All right, let's look at our news stories here today and see what we're looking at. Our first story comes to us from KSBW. The new California law is banning officers from using gloves that deliver electric shocks. Jeez. California Governor Gavin Newsom signed a new law Tuesday banning local, state, and federal law enforcement officers from using gloves that deliver painful electric shocks to people. The ban on shock gloves will take effect next year and remain in place until 2030. It comes weeks after U.S. Immigration and Customs Enforcement moved to equip its officers with these gloves, which are designed to gain compliance from combative individuals. Last month, the agency awarded a nearly $17 million contract to buy 6,000 pairs of these glasses. I mean, gloves. Newsom said in a statement, quote, Trump has put his political interests above the health, safety, and livelihood of American families, and California is taking action to strengthen transparency, accountability, and oversight around immigration enforcement in our state. Nationwide, 17 states with Democratic-led legislatures have passed a total of more than 100 pro-immigrant bills this year, according to the Associated Press. The most common purpose is to limit cooperation with federal immigration enforcement agencies. Assemblymember Lashae Sharp Collins said she introduced the shock gloves legislation to put a pause on law enforcement's use of the devices while the state examines their potential risks. The law requires that state's Justice Department to study, the law requires the state's Justice Department to study their safety and report to lawmakers by 2029. Well, in Carmel, they're getting ahead of El Nino here. They're going to trim about 1,200 trees as some residents are pushing back on complete removals of trees. Carmel is preparing for the upcoming El Nino season by trimming and removing its trees, with PG&E leading efforts to protect power lines and ensure safety during strong storms. This type of work is really critical, especially ahead of the winter months, because we're taking care of trees that may be decayed or dead or represent a hazard to our power lines and to the community, end quote. That was from Stephanie McGowan, a spokesperson for PG&E. An inspection identified about 1,200 trees that needed trimming and approximately 80 that needed removal. However, the city has issued permits to trim just 546 trees and remove 93. City officials noted that some tree trimming does not require a permit, and residents expressed concerns about the removal of trees. One person, Keith Decker, a Carmel resident, said, quote, they're very, very important, the conifer forests. The trees are, we have to understand, are living beings. You know, they're part of our environment here, end quote. He also added, quote, I would agree with the pruning, but I don't agree with the removal, end quote. City officials said they are working with PG&E to minimize the impacts on the local canopy, the tree canopy. Brandon Swanson, the acting city administrator for Carmel by the Sea, said, quote, our forestry team has gone out into the field with PG&E to look at these sites and talk about how to minimize the trimming and the removal to the greatest extent possible, because we do value our tree canopy so much in this city, end quote. PG&E said it informed residents about the work in advance. And they said, quote, we worked on a communications plan for the residents so that we're able to notify them well in advance that we're going to be near or at their property doing vegetation management work. All right.
Let's see what else we've got here. Well, in Moss Landing, a bunch of sea lions are spread out onto the roadway as advocates urge visitors to keep back from them. For more than a month now, large numbers of sea lions have gathered in Moss Landing, spreading from the embankment beneath the bridge there onto the pedestrian path and even onto the roadway, slowing traffic in the area. The unusual sight has drawn dozens of people to Moss Landing, but the Marine Mammal Center says the growing crowds are creating safety concerns for both the sea lions and for the public. Let's see who said this. Giancarlo Rulli is the Marine spokesperson from the Marine Mammal Center, said, quote, one of the big things that our team does here at the Marine Mammal Center has been doing a lot of public outreach. We've been working with Public Works, and we've contacted NOAA, and we've had communications with the CHP, especially given that there is a public danger both for the animal safety, but as well as the people that are utilizing that bridge, end quote. Now, the center explained that the sea lions are coming to the area to forage and urge the public to keep their distance and avoid the area if possible. They said, quote, we had an instance over the weekend where an animal that was entangled in the area was flushed back down the side of the hill adjacent to the bridge because people were getting too close to it, and it actually prevented our team's ability to respond, end quote. Now, visitors to Moss Landing shared their

You just have to respect their distance, end quote. Well, I agree with number one, two, and three visitors there. Yeah, you don't know what they're thinking. You don't know what's on their minds. Okay, it's a little distorted here. There we go. Okay, let's look at some of our other stories here. This one comes to us from the Santa Cruz Sentinel. Turns out the Santa Cruz County Fair saw about an 11% increase in attendance. Did you go to the Santa Cruz County Fair? I did. I drove a tractor. A patriotic promotion may have... Oh, yeah. I was there on that day. Okay, sorry. A patriotic promotion may have helped fuel high attendance numbers at this year's Santa Cruz County Fair, which wrapped up its five-day run on September 20th. Over the course of its 5 days, an estimated 53,000 people attended the fair, a figure that includes visitors, volunteers, and staff, which marked an 11% increase over the previous year, which saw a 10% decrease from its 2024 numbers. The CEO, Dori Rose Inda, said in a statement, quote, "We're incredibly grateful for the community's response to this year's Santa Cruz County Fair. Attendance increased by 11%, and throughout the 5 days, you could feel the energy and enthusiasm across the fairgrounds," end quote. Now, on the first day alone, September 16th, the fair drew attendance of more than 10,800 people. Organizers partly attributed that to opening day promotion, where anybody could get in for $2.50. That was in recognition of 2026 being America's 250th birthday. That's the day I was there. It was opening day, and there were a lot of people there. Another area that saw big numbers was the Junior Livestock Auction, which raised a record $785,000. Included in this total was $12,000 for the Heritage Hog Scholarship, which provides financial support for a livestock exhibitor and funds improvements at the fairgrounds. This year's Heritage Hog recipient was Cole Molis, an Aptos High School senior and president of the Ag History 4-H Club, who has exhibited pigs at the fair for 9 years. He was also the 2022 recipient of the Mel McCandless Excellence of Character Award. Wow. Having already participated in the Watsonville Fire Department's Fire Youth Academy, Molis plans to study fire science in college. Wow. Well, what an impressive individual he is, huh? Well, this year's fair theme, if you remember, was Apple Pies and Starry Skies. That was submitted by Randy Fong to celebrate America's 250th birthday by combining two of its pastimes. Apple pies were well represented, as always. And UC Santa Cruz Astronomy and Astrophysics Department lent two large telescopes that people could use after sundown to gaze at the starry skies. Oh, that's great. All right. Well, we hope everybody can go next year because it was a whole lot of fun this year. All right. Our next story here is from Santa Cruz Sentinel. Monterey County is going to remove those 63 flock cameras after the public outcry. The Monterey County Board of Supervisors voted last week to reject a proposed 10-year, $1.7 million contract with Flock Safety to continue operation of its 63 automated license plate reader cameras in unincorporated areas of the county. Supervisors Kate Daniels, Glenn Church, and Wendy Root Askew voted the cameras out, while Supervisors Louis Alejo and Chris Lopez voted to keep them, citing their law enforcement utility. Monterey County Undersheriff Keith Boyd said following the decision that he would notify Flock to terminate access to the system. Boyd said the cameras will be removed as soon as possible and no later than 60 days. All right, well, let's look at some weather here and see what we've got here in Boulder Creek. We're looking at about 87 this afternoon, quite warm outside with beautiful sunny skies. Mostly clear overnight with a low of 56. 88 is forecast for Wednesday, 87 on Thursday, and 91 on Friday is forecast. That's for First Friday down here in Boulder Creek. And then Saturday coming in at 86 degrees. For you in Scotts Valley, you can expect about 86 this afternoon with sunny skies. 54 is forecast overnight. 85 for Wednesday for Scotts Valley. 83 on Thursday, and Friday coming in at 87 degrees. 85 is forecast for Saturday.

That's all for Scotts Valley. Now for you in Santa Cruz, you actually have a coastal flood advisory until October 1st, which is Thursday. So let's take a look at what that is. That is, according to the San Francisco tidal gauge, high tide is expected to be 1.2 feet above normal. So that means that high tide can affect areas all along the coastline, specifically Bay Shore locations along the San Francisco Bay, San Pablo Bay, and Monterey Bay. Flooding of parking lots and parks and roads with only isolated road closures are expected, and the high tides will result in flooding along the coastal trails. They may cut off access to some low-lying beaches and coastal areas, so that may bring water and waves farther up the beach than is typical. So the National Weather Service says do take extra precautions and necessary actions to protect flood-prone property. Okay. Well, that is today, starting at 5 o'clock, and that takes us all the way through Thursday, Thursday evening for Santa Cruz. Other than that, it's going to be about 83 today in Santa Cruz and about 56 overnight. Forecast for Wednesday is 80 degrees and 77 on Thursday for Santa Cruz, and then 81 on Friday with partly sunny skies. All right, let's take a little break here. We're going to be right back. 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

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This is Tina Davey here in Studio A for the KBCZ News Roundup, here with the broadcasting news, local information, and updates Monday through Thursday, 12:30 to 1 o'clock. Well, let's take a look at some of our roads here. This KBCZ traffic report is brought to you by Travis Martin Plumbing, located in Boulder Creek and serving Santa Cruz and the surrounding areas. There's more online at TravisMartinPlumbing.com, or the phone number is 831-461-4300. Well, the traffic right now is moving pretty smoothly on Highway 9, given all the myriad of places that are being worked on, but looks pretty good up here in Boulder Creek, north of town, moving along quite nicely on your way to Saratoga. If you're coming back this way through Boulder Creek and into Brookdale, that work is being done there by the traffic light, and they've got some new work that is occurring there as well. So, a little bit of a wait through Brookdale, but once you get into Ben Lomond and down into Felton, it's a clear shot all the way down southbound Highway 9 into Santa Cruz. Highway 17, northbound into Scotts Valley, is doing great, and it looks clear all the way over the summit on your way to San Jose. If you're coming back from Campbell or Los Gatos, Highway 17 southbound is clear all the way over the summit, down through Scotts Valley into Pasatiempo and into Santa Cruz. Over on the coast looks great as well. Highway 1 is clear all the way around Swanton and Davenport, and even Mission Street is moving along pretty well, a little slow, but not too bad. And then Highway 1 southbound is clear, except for Capitola, a little backed up there in Capitola. But after that, it's clear all the way through Rio Del Mar, La Selva Beach, and Freedom on your way to Watsonville. And if you're on your way to Moss Landing, look out for those sea lions. Let me see if they're on the map here, because they are, yes. So, yeah, animal hazard on Highway 1 there. Let's see. Okay, Fish and Wildlife are there, and they're trying to assist people to go around the sea lions. So sea lions actually in the roadway on Highway 1. Amazing. So if you're coming back on Highway 1 northbound through Watsonville and Freedom, it's all clear through Rio Del Mar and Aptos all the way to Santa Cruz. It's a clear shot. So great job. All right. You may have noticed maybe you're missing some of your favorite live shows the last couple of days. We've had problems with our radio software here. So we've been trying to get that to work and research new software. So that's the time I like to ask for donations. So if you ever listen to our station and you don't like it when you don't hear your favorite people, like maybe Rosemary Chalmers or anybody else, it's a great thing to go to the website and donate a couple of bucks, because that really does help us with our infrastructure and help us beef up software and all of this stuff. You'd be amazed on how much this little station requires just to do what I'm doing right now. Sounds easy, doesn't it? Well, there's a lot behind the scenes that goes on. So we hopefully will be up and running now, but we're going to test all afternoon, so you may hear some blank spots here and there if you are listening all day. But know that we are feverishly working on it. All right. I'm going to play a song now, and then I'm going to go. We're going to do some more testing. So thanks for listening, and see you tomorrow to do the KBCZ News Roundup once again. Take care.

0: It has been spoken, when life gives you lemons, make lemonade. 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My name is the Aussie Freak of Boulder Creek, and for the last 10 years, I've been happily headbanging as I play the newest releases alongside the loudest of legends. 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

Yep, he's still waiting. Me too. All right, that's the Talking Heads there. You're listening to KBCZ at 89.3 FM, Boulder Creek Community Radio, serving all the San Lorenzo Valley from the skyline to the sea. Tina Davey here for a little bit longer. We've got some technical issues this week, good Lord, as you might have heard. So we'll be working on this kind of on and off all week. So if you hear some dead spaces, good old dead air, don't worry, we're just trying to fix stuff. So let's take a look at the traffic, shall we, and see how you all are doing out there. Looks pretty good. There's obviously lots of work being done on Highway 9 still. But here in Boulder Creek, things are looking pretty good. It's north of town towards 35. And if you're coming back this way through Boulder Creek into Brookdale, things look pretty good. And Ben Lomond as well. A little backed up traffic there at Felton where all of that work is being done. That's mostly on the north side. So coming up from Felton to Boulder Creek, that's mostly the traffic there. Highway 17, though, is clear as a bell. It is good through Scotts Valley and up over the hill there into Los Gatos. Things are looking pretty good. If you're coming back from Campbell or Cambrian Park, Los Gatos, those areas southbound, Highway 17 is clear as well over the summit down through Scotts Valley and into Pasatiempo and into Santa Cruz. Highway 1 over on the coast, north and south through Swanton and Davenport is looking great. A little backed up on Mission Street, which is par for course for this time of day. And then lots of traffic on Highway 1 southbound, starting right at Santa Cruz through Capitola and even a little bit in Aptos. But then it clears up after that on your way through La Selva Beach. And down into Moss Landing. We did report earlier that Moss Landing, they've got they got sea lions in the road. So Fish and Wildlife are there trying to move those sea lions off of the main highway there. But sea lions are going to do what they want to do, and they're not listening to anybody. So it looks like they're still having problems with the sea lions there on Highway 1. Wow. So northbound Highway 1, it's stop and go all the way from Moss Landing up to the Pajaro Dunes. And through Freedom and La Selva Beach, everything after that is looking great. Northbound Highway 1 all the way through Aptos, Soquel, and Capitola. So that is looking good. That KBCZ traffic report is brought to you by Travis Martin Plumbing, located in Boulder Creek and serving Santa Cruz and the surrounding areas. There's more online at travismartinplumbing.com, or the phone number is 831-461-4300. Well, we don't have stir fry tonight because we thought our system was down, and I said to her, hey, take the night off, and she's doing that, so good for her. So we will be here kind of on and off doing our live shows for the most part. Again, you might hear some dead air here and there, but we are working through our issues this week. What are you going to do? Well, here's Elvis Costello telling us, welcome to the working week.

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That's me, Rosie Chalmers, Boulder Creek Community Radio Station, with Good Morning Monterey Bay, Monday through Friday, 7 to 9 a.m. We have some fun, we have some tunes, we have some trivia, we have some people. Who knows what we're going to have? 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Thanks.

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0: You know, that was only the nomination round.
1: It's the finals?
0: Right. 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
1: So all I have to do is go to kbcz.org, use the link on the front page so I can vote for KBCZ for Best Radio Station and Best Music Fest? I'm on it!